0: Red Radio. 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
1: 1, 2, 1, 2. So check this out. It's the jump board right now. I want everybody to put your rope down. 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

0: Fur coat looking like an old tycoon. 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

0: mit und hau raus. Wenn dich wer nach deinem Lieblingssender fragt, gibt's nur eine Antwort. Pirate Radio.
1: Plastic cups, neon signs, I still live at the borderline. The bar we rule, those Soho nights, you move on, but I stay put, I stay put, I stay put. Cut the thread on our two lives, where would we be? If I had lied, you were right. No one knows the love we share. And yes, I care. Yes, I care. Yes, I care.

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wild and assorted girl standing there with wrinkled pinkles on her feet and long red hair. 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